0: todos los estilos. 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
1: Ask for money and get advice. Ask for advice. Get money twice. I'm from the dirty, but that Chico nice. Y'all call it a moment. I call it.

0: worry, though. There's something I want you to have.
1: Oh, it's beautiful. But wait a minute. Isn't this...
0: Yeah, yes, it is.
1: But I thought the old lady dropped it into the ocean in the air.
0: Well...

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1: Tony, this is Carly Rae Jepsen, and you are listening to Los